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Take my hand and come with me, because you look so fine that I really want to make you mine. I say you look so fine that I really want to make you mine. 4, 5, 6, come on and get your kicks. Now you don't need

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1: 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It's easy. It's free. Then just say, Alexa, play 100 hits, rock hits. 100 hits, now on all Alexa devices.